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And if you need traffic reports, we've got them every 20 minutes on the new 105.3 The Breeze. 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

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We're playing relaxing favorites and saying hey to everyone listening in Norfolk and all over Hampton Roads. We've got the music to keep you relaxed and refreshed on The Breeze. What I want.

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Hey, it's Madison, and our new station plays some songs you probably haven't heard in a while. So if you hear one and wonder who's singing that, you know you can find the title and artist of every song we play at 105.3thebreeze.com.

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And if you need traffic reports, we've got them every 20 minutes on the new 105.3 The Breeze.

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Good morning and TGIF. Do you hear that sigh of relief that we made it to Friday in my voice? I'm Amber Payton on the new 105.3 The Breeze, Hampton Roads relaxing favorites. Now, today is a special Friday because I have tickets for you to see Weird Al Yankovic and special guest Puddles Pity Party. They're all at Chartway Arena this Sunday. I'm going to give away two pair of tickets today, though. One in the 9 o'clock hour. Keep listening for your chance.

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love this part of the song. It's so funny because I'm trying to teach my 3-year-old nephew Noah how to whistle right now. It's not as easy as I thought it may be. I'm Amber Payton on the new 105.3 The Breeze, Hampton Roads Relaxing Favorites. It's giveaway time because this weekend, Weird Al Yankovic and special guest Puddles Pity Party, they're at Chartway Arena on Sunday on the Bigger and Weirder Tour 2026. So if you need some plans and you want to be our special guest, call me right now, 757-466-1053. Good luck.

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1: 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They're going to have a fun, weird time at Chartway Arena this Sunday. Couldn't get through. 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

0: comes the rain again. I don't really think that's in our forecast this weekend, though. I'm Amber Payton on the new 105.3 The Breeze. Hampton Roads relaxing favorites and home of Murphy, Sam, and Jody in the morning. But we can find out about our weekend weather with our friends over at Wavy News 10. They're coming up with your full weather report in about 6 minutes. And in about 20 minutes, I'm giving away my final pair of tickets this Sunday. If you need some plans, Weird Al Yankovic and Puddle's Pity Party, they'll be at Chartway Arena on the Bigger and Weirder Tour 2026. I've been giving away tickets all week long, and I'm down to my last pair. So if you want to be our special guest, keep listening this hour for your chance to win on the new 105.3 The Breeze.
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I'm Amber Payton. 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
1: All right, so folks are now using wine in their gas tanks. Well, they're talking about it as a gas alternative in Australia. I mean, maybe it could make its way here to the U.S. Apparently, they have 263 million liters of overstock of wine that they said would be better used as biofuel to power cars, trucks, and even aircraft. That must be some really yucky wine. Okay. But apparently they distill it. And there's this like ethanol that would be extracted from the wine that they could use to power cars. I don't know how it all works, the science behind it all. But hey, if it's just going to go to waste, why not?
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1: Hi, it's Christina on a Feel Good Friday. Tell me some awesome news. Instagram, Facebook, Christina on air. What's been making you happy, Beth?
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0: 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I just want to shout out Curtis, who scored $2,500 earlier, part of the 250K USA giveaway to, you know, really explore the good US of A on our 250th birthday. Congratulations for winning.
1: Oh, man. Thank you. Thank you. I'm just on lunch at work, and mm-hmm. I see you come through. I was like, oh, no way. This is great. My wife wants to go see her sister and our brother-in-law and help with that and catch up on a few bills. And, oh, golly, I feel like I'm going to explode. I'm so happy now.
0: Oh, that's so great. Congratulations, my friend. And, hey, you can win coming up here at 2 o'clock.
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1: Hi, it's Christina. 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Sunlight is also said to improve your mood, boosting feel-good chemicals in the brain. 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
1: Feel Good Friday is on. 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What's going on with you, Bradley?
2: 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Mm. 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I think it's detrimental to the society. 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

0: 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We'll keep it continuous to wrap up the work weeks of Michael Jackson. Got a great song from John Lennon, Tina Turner. 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

105.3 The Breeze. Made it into the weekend. Maybe it's a big sigh of relief. I don't know. I do know I have a great 5 o'clock feel-good for you to wrap up the weekday here, the work week. And, well, if you love dogs, you'll love this story. Hang on.

Hampton Roads relaxing favorites, 105.3 The Breeze. Dog lovers will love today's 5 o'clock feel good as we get into the weekend together. A one-year-old beagle in New York City named Pete got loose last week when he broke his leash. Well, instead of staying lost in the city, the smart pup ran about a mile to his favorite doggy daycare and waited outside the front door until

0: Well, a staff member let him in. The staff at Pooch Play and Stay says they were surprised to see Pete arrive by himself. He was dirty with a few scratches, but otherwise unharmed. To recognize his unexpected solo journey, Pooch Play and Stay named Pete Dog of the Week, calling him a determined little legend. What a miraculous story. Pretty smart little guy. How about Huey Lewis today? Some Temptations and Belinda Carlisle as we get into the weekend.
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Got a group that's out on the road right now, Roxette. You want to look them up? Maybe when you win your $2,500, you can fly to a show somewhere. Well, let's repeat the final keyword. You'll be the final winner of the week coming up.

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I'm Chris Davis. The Harbor Fest at Town Point Park in Norfolk runs June 19th through the 21st. On your way there and back, we'll keep you company. 105.3 The Breeze.

0: 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I got the keyword for you right now. This is a part of our 250K USA giveaway, America turning 250. You can go celebrate. Where would you love to go? Someplace maybe you've never been. 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You got that. 6 o'clock here. 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
1: Just had a keyword moments ago, a trip to our iHeartRadio Music Festival in Las Vegas and $1,000. 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It's a great show with Benson Boone, the Goo Goo Dolls, Snoop Dogg, Weezer, and many more. It's going to be a great couple nights in Vegas. So we got your trip in a grand. We'd love to get you out there. And again, we'll start that back. I'll give you the exact times here for Monday morning, 9 a.m., and then the afternoon, 1 and 6. So Monday, 9, 1, and 6. John Waite, Selena, Al Green, and more coming up.
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0: 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Not the Stanley Cup, but the Stanley Pup. Oh, this will be adorable. 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